Let's go to Mars.

Wow, Frank, where did you go? Anyway, it's the Dream Clinic at Ed Green and Frank Zappa. Rat Tamago is how I say that. I don't know if that's how you pronounce it properly or not. But Shake Your Booty, 1979 Frank Zappa album, was my favorite. So glad to be able to get that on.

sneak up on me? And wham! Oh, I know. It's got me. The groove has got me. Got me good. Feet slipping past the cup.

Humphreys McGee, along with Colin Shore from Squeaky Feet, jamming us out from the Mishikawa, Bellevue, Colorado, this past weekend, 9/27/26. Thanks to Nugs.net for all the tasty live music, the second set. 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This is Thor, sharing in the groove with you tonight, closing out Tie-Dye Tuesday. 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

0: for songs from Petty's entire career, including The Heartbreakers, Mudcrutch, Solo, and The Traveling Wilburys. 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

WMNF Nightbus to London. This is Christian, your driver. David Bowie, of course, you know that one. Kaiser Chiefs, I Predict a Riot. And we started off with the London Sway, Trans State. And stay tuned. Right after this, we'll have NPR News and another hour of the Nightbus to London. It's 3:58 on WMNF. 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

F. Whipping Boy, When We Were Young. Irish band before that. Bashed, B-A-S-H-T. Don't try to spell that quickly. Not at 4:55 in the morning anyway. That's the song Perfume from their new album. I'm going to say it wrong. Poor Advice, Bad Advice. Yeah, it's 4:55 in the morning. But we're going to hear from member of Bashed in the 5 o'clock hour, so stay tuned for that. Speaking of Irish bands, we'll just not speak it. Let's play it. Do you know these guys, the Villagers? Or Villagers, I should say. Trick of the Light, WMNF Tampa. What?

Senator, welcome to our life.

That's Keen. This is the last time. And this is the last time I'm going to remind you to go to WMNF.org and help out with the fundraiser. Even though we did it last week, we still need your help. And you can put it on the night bus to London or whatever show you like. It's great. Lots of great shows on there to choose from. Also, Izzy K and the Wednesday Music Morning Show is coming up in about 8 minutes from now. It's 5:56. Also, thanks to everyone who pitched in last week on the fundraiser. And special thanks to Lewis, the bassist from Bashed Irish Band, who phoned in this morning. That was cool. Night bus to London is pulling into the station shortly. Here's the Kooks, Naive. WMNF Tampa, keep it locked.

Christina Aguilera, believe it or not, huh? On my show? Oh, wow. Maroon 5 on Moves Like Jagger. Coming up, very little moves, but great stuff. A little bit of Cream, 1967-68. Tales of Brave Ulysses. Eric Clapton, Jack Bruce, Ginger Baker, Power Trio. Would bring you down forever.

some great, great, great, great Robert Palmer. Good stuff, a little Todd Rundgren type of stuff, huh? That's right. A little Tito Puente this morning. Oh, yeah, El Coyocozo. Let's check him out, a little bit of Latin stuff.

little bit of Taj Mahal and the Phantom Blues Band on WMNF. Well, I have found it to be the time right now for a little bit of Steely Dan. What? On a Wednesday show? Of course, every week on my morning show with Izzy K. Yes, off the Royal Scam album, early 70s, Donald Fagen, Walter Becker, and the Gang, some Steely Dan.

What a great song. Why did these guys not keep going? What a great song, huh? Alive and kicking on Tighter and Tighter and Tighter till you can't squeeze it no more, and then you get some Marvin Gaye. That's right. Got to give it up. WMNF 88.5 with Izzy K on the Wednesday morning show. Every week, 6 to 9, no matter what's going on.

know I play only 3-4 minutes of it, and then I get to cut it off. And people have called me before and said, Izzy, play the whole 7 minutes and 15 seconds of this song. You know what? One day I will. In the meantime, stay tuned for Democracy Now. And it is 8 o'clock. 9 o'clock, WMNF, Tampa.

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1: that. Oh, my goodness. Any, you know, any wow. self-respecting Latino of any age, but especially those of a certain age, when they hear Celia's voice, we know exactly who that is.
2: And by the way, Celia Cruz played at the Cuban Club in Ybor City.
1: 100% she
2: yes,
1: did.
2: Yes, absolutely.
1: Full disclosure, I saw Celia and Tito at a concert in Dallas, outdoor venue. This was circa... we know exactly who that is.
2: And by the way, Celia Cruz played at the Cuban Club in Ybor City.
1: 100% she
2: yes,
1: did.
2: Yes, absolutely.
1: I saw Celia and Tito at a concert in Dallas, outdoor venue. This was circa...

I think you want some more tickets. I feel it. And as promised, I do have more tickets as a thank you to

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It's really more of a what I did on my summer vacation set. And we're going to start out with the eating portion. I ate a lot. 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I'll tell you more about that later. 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

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Coming up next, we have Beach House's new single, April Suzanne. It's a cover originally written by Robert Lester Folsom, who's an American singer, songwriter, and guitarist from Georgia. He's best known for his 1976 self-released album, Music and Dreams, which is really enjoying a resurgence. 71-year-old Folsom can barely contain his joy at his late career stroke of luck, where singers in their 20s are discovering his 50-year-old album and giving it new life, including April Suzanne by Beach House. Here for you now on WMNF Tampa.

Hey there, it's DJ Spaceship. That extra car, the one you like to get rid of, not sure what to do, selling it can be a hassle. So, why not donate it to support WMNF? Here's how. Call 888-WMNF-885 to get started.